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In 1961, three brothers, along with a cousin and childhood friend, got together in the family garage and proceeded to take the California coastal area by storm. That wave continued, sweeping the entire nation and eventually around the world over the next six decades. 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

some of y'all never been down south too much, I'm gonna tell you a little bit about this so that you understand what I'm talking about. Down there we have a plant that grows out in the woods and the fields. Looks something like a turnip green. Nearby called it poke salad. Poke salad. Used to know a girl lived down there and she'd go out in the evenings and pick her a mess of it. Carry it home and cook it for supper. Cause that's about all they had to eat. They did all right. Down in Louisiana, where the alligators grow so mean.

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But it gets really lonely when you're by yourself. 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And who is love? 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

0: 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That wave continued, sweeping the entire nation and eventually around the world over the next 6 decades. 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

0: In 1961, three brothers, along with a cousin and childhood friend, got together in the family garage and proceeded to take the California coastal area by storm. 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

0: In 1961, three brothers, along with a cousin and childhood friend, got together in the family garage and proceeded to take the California coastal area by storm. 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

right on, no questions asked. It was yes, sir, and yes, ma'am. You never said no, you know? But you know, things are changing nowadays. It's a new day, babies. 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No longer do they want to go along with the program because everybody says right. You know what I mean? Let me tell you what I'm talking about. 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

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This is FM 105.1 at WSYD, Mount Airy, Dobson, Pilot Mountain, Elkin, and all those slightly chilly neighborhoods, communities, villages, townships, and shires in between. Welcome to Wednesday, the 7th day of October 2026. And yes, there's a little chill in the air in the foothills on this Wednesday morning. But hey, it's approaching mid-October. It's about that time. Sunshine in the forecast officially for today. A high near 76 degrees and a light southwesterly wind this afternoon. Clear tonight, a low around 52. More sunshine for Thursday with a high in the low 80s. We're going to stay sunny all the way into Saturday, when we may get a chance of some showers and a better chance, they're saying now on Saturday night, and a really good chance of rain on Sunday. This may be connected to that, what is now considered a tropical storm in the Gulf. And we will keep an eye on it and try our best to keep you informed, especially with the Autumn Leaves Festival around the corner and many other fall activities as well. Currently at our studios, 45 degrees, that is 7 degrees Celsius. We have a variable wind, just needs to make up its mind at 1 mile per hour. Humidity is still quite high, 93%. That's Bad Hair Dave level 4. Granite City Gold respectfully requests permission to be the soundtrack of your Wednesday here at FM 105.1 and around the world at WSYD1300.com. Dr. Raymond's calendar tells us we have only 11 hours and 34 minutes of daylight today, so let's go out and make the most of it, shall we? This is the Gold Rush on WSYD. Good Wednesday morning.

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2: AP News, I'm Marcela Sanchez. Cornell University trustees have announced that former Deputy Attorney General Sally Yates will review how the university handles sexual misconduct complaints. Cornell officials have been criticized for their response to a complaint from a woman who told campus police in 2024 that she had been sexually assaulted by multiple Chi Phi fraternity brothers. New York's Attorney General is conducting a criminal investigation, and the governor has called for an independent review. In Tennessee, lawyers for Krista Pike say she's conscious after her failed execution. The AP's Ed Donahue has more.
3: Her lawyers say Krista Pike is conscious after her failed execution in Tennessee. In a statement, the lawyers say Pike is awake and speaking as she receives treatment at a hospital. They express gratitude for the first responders and the medical team at the hospital, who they say treated Krista like a human and have provided exceptional care to her. Pike survived two doses as Tennessee officials attempted to put her to death for the 1995 killing of classmate Colleen Slemmer. The lethal injection drug didn't kill her, but her lawyers say her arms were left burned and blistered. The lawyers want Tennessee Governor Bill Lee to commute Pike's sentence to life in prison without parole. I'm Ed Donahue.
2: After a roughly year-long process, Skydance-owned Paramount has closed its $81 billion takeover of Warner Brothers Discovery. Beyond Hollywood, the mega merger will bring CBS and CNN under the same roof. The Royal Swedish Academy of Sciences is awarding the Nobel Prize in Chemistry today. The Medicine and Physics Awards this week have recognized studies of brain activity and neutrinos. The Literature Prize is set to be awarded tomorrow, while the Peace Prize will be announced Friday. The Economics Prize will be the final of this year's Nobels when it's announced on Monday. This is AP News.
4: Here's news for WSYD and the WPAQ. In Virginia, the new clean slate law is now in effect, meaning that thousands of misdemeanor offenses will be automatically sealed to help residents move forward with employment or loan opportunities. The law automatically seals criminal records for Virginians who were convicted in various cases, including certain misdemeanors like petty larceny or trespassing or underage alcohol and or cannabis use. According to reports, the clean slate law is designed to ensure that these mistakes don't weigh down potential career or financial past by automatically sealing records 7 years after a conviction, provided no subsequent conviction has been made. Virginia's Wrap Back program that continuously monitors enrolled individuals' criminal history records has recorded almost 57,000 enrollments so far. The federal program, operated by Virginia State Police, was launched July 1, 2025. Wrap Back, which stands for Record of Arrest and Prosecution Background, allows authorized agencies to receive near real-time notifications when qualifying updates are made to the records of enrolled employees, contractors, volunteers, or others in positions of trust. In North Carolina, University of North Carolina Police Chief Brian James has announced that his force has decided to end the automatic sharing of its Flock camera data with other NC law enforcement agencies. James says that he is aware of potential misuses of the cameras and made the decision a few weeks ago to turn off the automatic data sharing feature. He added that only supervisors and investigators had access to the cameras at any time. The long-awaited opening for the North Carolina Zoo's new Asia expansion has been announced. The North Carolina Department of Natural and Cultural Resources says the Asia continent is expected to open March 1st of next year. According to the release, it will be the zoo's first major development in more than 30 years. Reportedly, the Asia continent was nearly ready to open, but the zoo was unable to hire the additional staff needed because of a state budget impasse. Lawmakers passed a budget measure in July that provided funding for the additional positions. According to AAA, the average cost of gas in North Carolina is currently $4.09 a gallon. That's relatively good news considering that the national average is $4.36 a gallon. Our average here in Surry County is also $4.09. If you love fair food, Face Front, officials say there will be more than 80 new foods available at the North Carolina State Fair this year. We won't list them all here, but they include Brazilian steak on a stick, liquid cotton candy, Berea hot Cheetos balls, and pickle cheesecake. Come hungry. The State Fair opens October 15th. Closer to home, the Mount Airy Police Department and Mount Airy City School officials are seeking assistance in a reported hit-and-run incident over the weekend. According to the Mount Airy City Schools, a green Subaru Outback wagon crashed into the parking lot early Sunday morning at the school's district office. Released surveillance video from school officials showed the Subaru rolling down an embankment, slamming into a van, which in turn crashed into another vehicle. The Subaru then left the scene. Anyone with information about the incident, the vehicle, or its driver is urged to call the Mount Airy Police Department or the Mount Airy City Schools. Surry County is one of 44 North Carolina counties benefiting from more than $51 million in recently announced farmland preservation grants. According to reports, Tony Lee Cave will receive $198,659 to further the preservation of 39 acres. The grantee is the Working Lands Trust, Incorporated. According to a press release, agricultural conservation easements allow landowners to voluntarily protect farms and forests from development, helping preserve land for agricultural use while supporting rural communities and businesses that depend on it. That's news for WSYD and WPAQ.
5: 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Sunshine in your forecast for today, a high near 76 degrees in the foothills. Clear tonight, a low around 52. Sunny and 82 on Thursday. We could have some rain by the weekend. Right now, 45 degrees, that's 7 degrees Celsius. 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
4: In sports, Coco Gauff said she received a, quote, insane amount of racist comments on social media following a controversial point in her China Open match against home player Sun Zhenran. Gauff stopped a rally after electronic advertising boards lining the court flickered during a point late in the first set of her third-round victory over Sun. "Hey, everyone, you can dislike me or disagree about what happened without being racist," Gauff, who is black, said in a reply on X. "I'm not a cheater or a thief." Sun appeared about to win the point when Gauff stopped playing. The chair umpire then ordered the point to be replayed. Gauff went on to take control of the match. Dennis Franchione, whose college football coaching career included stops at Texas A&M, Alabama, and TCU, has died at the age of 75. Franchione's death was confirmed by family members and announced by TCU. Reportedly, he had been diagnosed with cancer in 2016 and again in 2021, but it had been in remission. Family friends said that the cancer returned earlier this year and that Franchione had recently been put in hospice. In total, he coached for 40 years. The NFL has suspended line judge Jeff Seaman for 2 games and referee Adrian Hill for 1 game as punishment for instances of unprofessional conduct toward a player. Seaman was caught on camera apparently cursing at Arizona Cardinals tight end Trey McBride during Sunday's game against the New York Giants. Hill's incident involved Minnesota Vikings linebacker Eric Wilson, who was pushed into Hill by Dolphins running back Ollie Gordon midway through the first quarter. Hill was knocked down. As Wilson tried to help him up, Hill reportedly jumped up while pointing and yelling at Wilson to get away. LIV Golf, which filed for bankruptcy in September, may get another chance. The league's new primary investor, BC Partners, announced that it had made an initial investment as part of $300 million in targeted funding to help launch LIV Golf 2.0. League officials for the troubled organization have long insisted the bankruptcy filing was intended to facilitate a restructuring and launch a player-owned version of the tour for the 2026.

0: Seventh season. None of Liv's top stars, most notably John Rahm and Bryson DeChambeau, have publicly committed to staying on with the league. Alex Ovechkin says that this will be his final season in the NHL. Ovechkin, 41, is beginning his 22nd NHL season with 929 career goals. He signed a one-year deal to return to Washington this summer after playing all 82 games for the Capitals last season, leading the team with 32 goals and 64 points. Ovechkin said he made the decision to retire over the summer with his family. Yesterday's scores in Major League Baseball playoffs: Dodgers 3, the Braves 1. LA leads that series 2-1. Padres over the Brewers 4-3. Milwaukee leading that series 2-1. Today it'll be Game 3 for the Cleveland Guardians and the Chicago White Sox, the Sox leading that one 2-0, and also for the Tampa Bay Rays and the New York Yankees, and the Yankees finding themselves in a two-game hole. NCAA football last night: Troy 55, Southern Mississippi 34. In the NHL, Carolina over the Canadiens 6-4. That's sports for WSYD and WPAQ.
1: Good morning. 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
0: Good morning. It is 7:11. The WSYD now presents the morning obituaries as a public service. Thornton Johnson Beroth, age 90, of Pilot Mountain, passed away October 4th. He was a native of Forsyth County, born February 26, 1936. He had retired from Beroth Oil Company and Four Brothers Convenience Stores, where he served as vice president. He was a veteran of the United States Army and a lifetime member of Olivet Moravian Church. A service of celebration will be held Friday at 3 p.m. at Olivet Moravian Church in Winston-Salem, with the Reverend Matthew Allen officiating. Interment will follow in the church cemetery with military honors. The family will receive friends Friday beginning at 1 p.m. at the church. Shirley Jean Joyce Brinkley of Pilot Mountain passed away October 3rd. She was born in Surrey County March 20, 1937. Ms. Brinkley worked as a hairdresser for many years and later taught cosmetology classes in South Carolina. She also volunteered as a respite worker for Easter Seals for a number of years. She was a member in Jessup Grove Baptist Church. A service of worship and celebration will be Sunday at 2 p.m. at Jessup Grove Baptist Church, with Gary Gibson and Billy Cook officiating. The family will receive friends Sunday beginning at 1 p.m. at the church. Other times, the family welcomes friends to the home of Jill and Jason Tweet in Pilot Mountain. Graveside services for Timothy Alton Gammons of Mount Airy will be tomorrow at Woodville Baptist Church Cemetery at 11 a.m. The Reverend Ricky Martin will officiate. Moody Funeral Home in Mount Airy is serving the family. A graveside service for Linda Jane Butcher Johnson, age 78, of Mount Airy, will be today at Central View Missionary Baptist Church at 11 a.m. Brother Michael Nance and Brother David Payne will officiate. No formal visitation is planned. A celebration of life service for Michael Randy Peel, age 74, of Elkin, will be Saturday at 11 a.m. at Fairview Baptist Church. The family will receive friends beginning at 10 a.m. prior to the service. Interment follows in the Fairview Baptist Church Cemetery. George L. Junebug Sumner, Jr., age 74, of Mount Airy, passed away October 5th. He was a native of Forsyth County, born October 15, 1951. Funeral services for Mr. Sumner are Thursday at 2 p.m. at Moody Funeral Home of Mount Airy, with the Reverend Joe Piles officiating. Burial follows at Midkiff Cemetery. The family will receive friends Thursday beginning at 1 p.m. until time for the service. And a memorial graveside service for Mr. Josh Dwayne Sutphin will be held on Saturday at 3 p.m. at Whitaker's Chapel United Methodist Church Cemetery in Pilot Mountain. The Reverend Tommy Vass officiating.
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0: 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On behalf of the staff and management of WSYD, we extend our condolences to those who have lost loved ones at this time. Good morning, 45 degrees at 7:14.
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the late, great Bonnie Tyler. 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Good morning, 724, 45 degrees at our studios on Springs Road. 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

0: ELO 1979, their highest charting hit here in the United States. Thank you, gentlemen. A song that Jeff Lynne himself called a great big galloping ball of distortion. And I think that's an apt description. 7:36, we have some messages for your radio and your polyester moment on the other side of the break. Stay close.
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1: 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There's one stop you'll want to make during the Autumn Leaves Festival weekend. Sports journalist Steve Wiseman is coming to the Mount Airy Public Library with his new book, Duke Basketball, an illustrated timeline. It's a beautifully illustrated trip through more than a century of Blue Devils basketball, from the program's early days to Coach K's championship years and the team you cheer for today. And Steve knows the stories behind the headlines. He's covered Duke basketball for years, and now you can meet him, talk hoops, and pick up a copy of the book.
3: Hey, this is Steve Wiseman, author of the new Duke basketball history book, Duke Men's Basketball, an Illustrated Timeline. 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I'd be glad to meet you, maybe sign your book, talk a little college basketball. It's going to be a fun time.
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1: AP News, I'm Marcela Sanchez. Lawyers for a former Olympian accused of damaging the Lincoln Memorial Reflecting Pool want answers about why he was charged. The AP's Ed Donahue reports.
2: The case was dropped against David Hearn after it was determined he was not responsible. Now his lawyers want two government watchdogs to examine what they say was a flawed investigation and prosecution. Meantime, President Trump says the reflecting pool will be filled with water again soon.
3: We went and got rid of all of the old pipes, which we were going to do later during the winter. We did it, and I think it's almost complete from what I understand.
4: Are you going to go visit? Mm-hmm. Can you go visit again?
3: I'm going to visit.
2: The president repeated his unfounded claims the pool had been vandalized.
3: The grass was destroyed with the letters, the famous letters.
2: The reflecting pool is undergoing a second round of repairs after a first round was botched. Ed Donahue, Washington.
5: The Royal Swedish Academy of Sciences has decided to award the 2026 Nobel Prize in Chemistry to Henri Cagan and Kenzo Suai.
1: The scientists were awarded the Nobel Prize in Chemistry for their efforts to resolve mysterious mirror changes in chemical molecules. The Royal Swedish Academy of Sciences will announce the literature prize tomorrow in Stockholm. Israelis have gathered to mark the anniversary of the October 7th, 2023 Hamas-led attack that killed 1,200 people. Families in southern Israel gathered in several places, including the site of a music festival that the militants overran 3 years ago in the deadliest attack in the country's history. It's the first anniversary since all the hostages, living and dead, were returned. For Palestinians, the anniversary brings another day of mourning for the tens of thousands of people killed during Israel's retaliatory campaign in Gaza. World shares retreated today. More stories at apnews.com. This is AP News.
6: Here's news for WSYD and the WPAQ. In Virginia, the new Clean Slate law is now in effect, meaning that thousands of misdemeanor offenses will be automatically sealed to help residents move forward with employment or loan opportunities. The law automatically seals criminal records for Virginians who were convicted in various cases, including certain misdemeanors like petty larceny or trespassing or underage alcohol and or cannabis use. According to reports, the Clean Slate law is designed to ensure that these mistakes don't weigh down potential career or financial paths by automatically sealing records 7 years after a conviction, provided no subsequent conviction has been made. Virginia's Rap Back program that continuously monitors enrolled individuals' criminal history records has recorded almost 57,000 enrollments so far. The federal program, operated by Virginia State Police, was launched July 1, 2025. Rap Back, which stands for Record of Arrest and Prosecution Background, allows authorized agencies to receive near real-time notifications when qualifying updates are made to the records of enrolled employees, contractors, volunteers, or others in positions of trust. In North Carolina, University of North Carolina Police Chief Brian James has announced that his force has decided to end the automatic sharing of its Flock camera data with other NC law enforcement agencies. James says that he is aware of potential misuses of the cameras and made the decision a few weeks ago to turn off the automatic data sharing feature. He added that only supervisors and investigators had access to the cameras at any time. The long-awaited opening for the North Carolina Zoo's new Asia expansion has been announced. The North Carolina Department of Natural and Cultural Resources says the Asia continent is expected to open March 1st of next year. According to the release, it will be the zoo's first major development in more than 30 years. Reportedly, the Asia continent was nearly ready to open, but the zoo was unable to hire the additional staff needed because of a state budget impasse. Lawmakers passed a budget measure in July that provided funding for the additional positions. According to AAA, the average cost of gas in North Carolina is currently $4.09 a gallon. That's relatively good news considering that the national average is $4.36 a gallon. Our average here in Surry County is also $4.09. If you love fair food, Face Front, officials say there will be more than 80 new foods available at the North Carolina State Fair this year. We won't list them all here, but they include Brazilian steak on a stick, liquid cotton candy, Berea hot Cheetos balls, and pickle cheesecake. Come hungry. The State Fair opens October 15th. Closer to home, the Mount Airy Police Department and Mount Airy City School officials are seeking assistance in a reported hit-and-run incident over the weekend. According to the Mount Airy City Schools, a green Subaru Outback Outback wagon crashed into the parking lot early Sunday morning at the school's district office. Released surveillance video from school officials showed the Subaru rolling down an embankment, slamming into a van, which in turn crashed into another vehicle. The Subaru then left the scene. Anyone with information about the incident, the vehicle, or its driver is urged to call the Mount Airy Police Department or the Mount Airy City Schools. Surrey County is one of 44 North Carolina counties benefiting from more than $51 million in recently announced farmland preservation grants. According to reports, Tony Lee Cave will receive $198,659 to further the preservation of 39 acres. The grantee is the Working Lands Trust, Incorporated. According to a press release, agricultural conservation easements allow landowners to voluntarily protect farms and forests from development, helping preserve land for agricultural use while supporting rural communities and businesses that depend on it. That's news for WSYD and WPAQ.
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8: This is Nigel Barometer Smythe with your Horizon Equipment Rentals weather. Sunshine in the foothills once again today, high expected near 77 degrees. Clear conditions tonight, a low about 52 degrees, the winds calming overnight. And Thursday, more sunshine and a high near 84. That's your Horizon weather. For WSYD and WSYD1300.com, I'm Nigel Barometer Smythe. Goodbye.
6: In sports, Coco Gauff said she received a, quote, insane amount of racist comments on social media following a controversial point in her China Open match against home player Sun Zhenran. Gauff stopped a rally after electronic advertising boards lining the court flickered during a point late in the first set of her third-round victory over Sun. "Hey, everyone, you can dislike me or disagree about what happened without being racist," Gauff, who is black, said in a reply on X. "I'm not a cheater or a thief." Sun appeared about to win the point when Gauff stopped playing. The chair umpire then ordered the point to be replayed. Gauff went on to take control of the match. Dennis Franchione, whose college football coaching career included stops at Texas A&M, Alabama, and TCU, has died at the age of 75. Franchione's death was confirmed by family members and announced by TCU. Reportedly, he had been diagnosed with cancer in 2016 and again in 2021, but it had been in remission. Family friends said that the cancer returned earlier this year and that Franchione had recently been put in hospice. In total, he coached for 40 years. The NFL has suspended line judge Jeff Seaman for two games and referee Adrian Hill for one game as punishment for instances of unprofessional conduct toward a player. Seaman was caught on camera apparently cursing at Arizona Cardinals tight end Trey McBride during Sunday's game against the New York Giants. Hill's incident involved Minnesota Vikings linebacker Eric Wilson, who was pushed into Hill by Dolphins running back Ollie Gordon midway through the first quarter. Hill was knocked down. As Wilson tried to help him up, Hill reportedly jumped up while pointing and yelling at Wilson to get away. LIV Golf, which filed for bankruptcy in September, may get another chance. The league's new primary investor, BC Partners, announced that it had made an initial investment as part of $300 million in targeted funding to help launch LIV Golf 2.0. League officials for the troubled organization have long insisted the bankruptcy filing was intended to facilitate a restructuring and launch a player-owned version of the tour for the 2027 season. None of LIV's top stars, most notably John Rahm and Bryson DeChambeau, have publicly committed to staying on with the league. Alex Ovechkin says that this will be his final season in the NHL. Ovechkin, 41, is beginning his 22nd NHL season with 929 career goals. He signed a one-year deal to return to Washington this summer after playing all 82 games for the Capitals last season, leading the team with 32 goals and 64 points. Ovechkin said he made the decision to retire over the summer with his family. Yesterday's scores in Major League Baseball playoffs: Dodgers 3, the Braves 1. LA leads that series 2-1. Padres over the Brewers 4-3. Milwaukee leading that series 2-1. Today it'll be Game 3 for the Cleveland Guardians and the Chicago White Sox. The Sox leading

0: That one 2-0, and also for the Tampa Bay Rays and the New York Yankees, and the Yankees finding themselves in a two-game hole. NCAA football last night, Troy 55, Southern Mississippi 34. In the NHL, Carolina over the Canadiens 6-4. That's sports for WSYD and WPAQ.
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0: 8:30 this Wednesday morning. We appreciate you being with us here at FM 105.1. We hope you'll stay with us throughout the day for your favorite oldies and the best of the beach and stuff like this here. First, we'll take a moment to wish you a happy birthday on this seventh day of October if you're celebrating. And even if you're not, you can still have cake. You really can because you're an adult. And you share a birthday with some pretty spectacular folks. Niels Bohr was born on this date in 1885. He was a physicist who won the Nobel Prize, which they're giving out right now. In physics, he did a lot of work with, a lot of physics theory, that sort of thing. Was on the Manhattan Project, one of the founders of CERN. I don't know what that stands for, but I know it's a big deal. He was born this date in 1885. Today is Vladimir Putin's birthday. Yes, it is. He's 74 today, or at least that's what they're telling us. Oliver North, Army officer, ran for, I think, Congress a couple times. Was involved in the Iran-Contra scandal. He is 83 today, still with us. Bishop Desmond Tutu, anti-apartheid activist, born this date in 1931. A little closer to today, Jane Torval of the skating team of Torval and Dean, gold medal winners. She is 69 years old today. Simon Cowell, originator, I think, of American Idol and host of America's Got Talent, or was, is 67 today. Singer Toni Braxton is 59. Let's see, who else we got here? John Mellencamp is 75 years old today. We wish them a happy birthday, and all of you, many more trips around the sun.

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2: This is Nigel Barometer Smythe with your Horizon Equipment Rentals weather. Sunshine in the foothills once again today. High expected near 77 degrees. Clear conditions tonight. A low about 52 degrees. The winds calming overnight. And Thursday, more sunshine and a high near 84. That's your Horizon weather. For WSYD and WSYD1300.com, I'm Nigel Barometer Smythe. Goodbye.
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0: Billy Joel, early hit for him, My Life. Also used as the theme song for what sitcom? You know this. Think about it. Think about it. Yep, Bosom Buddies with Tom Hanks and Peter Scolari. Why can I remember that and I can't remember where my car keys are? Great mystery of life. 9:29. 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
1: 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Tar Heel Pride. It's more than a tradition. It's a legacy. At UNC, academics and athletics go hand in hand, building champions on the field and leaders in life, from the classroom to the Dean Dome. Carolina produces excellence across the board. Attorney Frederick G. Johnson, a proud UNC School of Law graduate, carries that Tar Heel spirit right here in Mount Airy, practicing alongside his son, Richard. From one Tar Heel family to another, go Heels! Sponsored by Frederick G. Johnson and Richard Johnson, attorney at law. Looking for great food and a fun place to gather? Come

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0: Chris Rea. I think that was possibly his only hit here in the States, but a good one. 9:57. Let's have a quick check of your weather before we put a bow on this program. Stay close.
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2: This is Nigel Barometer Smythe with your Horizon Equipment Rentals weather. Sunshine in the foothills once again today. High expected near 77 degrees. Clear conditions tonight, a low about 52 degrees. The winds calming overnight. And Thursday, more sunshine and a high near 84. That's your Horizon weather. For WSYD and WSYD1300.com, I'm Nigel Barometer Smythe. Goodbye.
0: The current temperature right now is 54 degrees. As we try to make our way to the 70s today, we shall see. But that is a wrap for this program. Stick around at 11 for the light lunch. At 1 o'clock today, we've got You Name It, I'll Spin It, the WSYD Request Show. Following that is the Amped Up Afternoon until 6 p.m. Eastern, with some great upbeat tunes to get you through this afternoon and home so you can enjoy this amazing fall weather. And in between all that, after it, before it, at various and sundry points, plenty of your favorite oldies and the best of the beats here at FM 105.1 WSYD. I'm Brack Llewellyn. Thank you for listening. Be well, be safe, be kind. Never miss an opportunity to tell the ones you love that you love them. Have a great day.

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2: 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Hall at the 5. Hall to the end zone. Hall pinballs his way in for 6.
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0: Carolina football is brought to you on WSYD Granite City Gold by attorneys Fred Johnson and Richard David Johnson. 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
1: This is Nigel Barometer Smythe with your Horizon Equipment Rentals weather. Sunshine in the foothills once again today, high expected near 77 degrees. Clear conditions tonight, low about 52 degrees, the winds calming overnight. And Thursday, more sunshine and a high near 84. That's your Horizon weather. For WSYD and WSYD1300.com, I'm Nigel Barometer Smythe. Goodbye.
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1: 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The 60th annual Autumn Leaves Festival is back October 9th through the 11th. And this year, it's been named the number one festival in North Carolina by the North Carolina Association of Festivals and Events. 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Whether you're dancing in the street or just soaking up the fall vibes, the Autumn Leaves Festival is where memories are made. 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

0: Billy Joel Live. We're a little over a minute away from 12 noon. We'll take a break at noon for some news, a look at sports, and a weather forecast for this beautiful autumn afternoon to come, and then come back with part two of our program until 1 p.m. Eastern time. 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
1: AP News. I'm Ed Donahue. Tropical storm Isaias has formed off eastern Mexico. Forecasters say it's expected to strengthen into the first hurricane of the Atlantic season before hitting the Gulf Coast later in the week. The storm is on track to tie or break a 121-year-old record as the latest first Atlantic hurricane of the season. Eric Blake is at the National Hurricane Center.
2: There's a really increasing risk of heavy rainfall, storm surge, high wind impacts along some portion of the northern Gulf Coast. We urge people to keep following the situation, as watches could be issued later today.
1: Landfall is expected late Friday or early Saturday between southeastern Louisiana and the Florida Panhandle. New York Mayor Zohran Mamdani marked the anniversary of the October 7th attacks with a statement denouncing Hamas for committing horrific war crimes and characterizing Israel's military response as a devastating ongoing genocide in Gaza. Naftali Bennett is a former prime minister of Israel.
3: This was a colossal failure of the state of Israel, which was established to defend Jews in our land.
1: Henri Kagan and Kenzo Sawai are the Nobel Prize winners in chemistry for untangling mysterious mirror images in molecules, a discovery that has been used to develop countless drugs and transform modern medicine. Sawai is at the Tokyo University of Science.
4: I'm very excited to receive the very nice news. Nobel Prize. Of course, this is the most exciting day in my life.
1: They found a way to make chemistry pick a side, designing and manipulating reactions to produce the desired mirror image. More information at apnews.com. This is AP News.
0: Here's news for WSYD and the WPAQ. In Virginia, the new clean slate law is now in effect, meaning that thousands of misdemeanor offenses will be automatically sealed to help residents move forward with employment or loan opportunities. The law automatically seals criminal records for Virginians who were convicted in various cases, including certain misdemeanors like petty larceny or trespassing or underage alcohol and or cannabis use. According to reports, the clean slate law is designed to ensure that these mistakes don't weigh down potential career or financial past by automatically sealing records 7 years after a conviction, provided no subsequent conviction has been made. Virginia's Wrap Back program that continuously monitors enrolled individuals' criminal history records has recorded almost 57,000 enrollments so far. The federal program, operated by Virginia State Police, was launched July 1, 2025. Wrap Back, which stands for Record of Arrest and Prosecution Background, allows authorized agencies to receive near real-time notifications when qualifying updates are made to the records of enrolled employees, contractors, volunteers, or others in positions of trust. In North Carolina, University of North Carolina Police Chief Brian James has announced that his force has decided to end the automatic sharing of its flock camera data with other NC law enforcement agencies. James says that he is aware of potential misuses of the cameras and made the decision a few weeks ago to turn off the automatic data sharing feature. He added that only supervisors and investigators had access to the cameras at any time. The long-awaited opening for the North Carolina Zoo's new Asia expansion has been announced. The North Carolina Department of Natural and Cultural Resources says the Asia continent is expected to open March 1st of next year. According to the release, it will be the zoo's first major development in more than 30 years. Reportedly, the Asia continent was nearly ready to open, but the zoo was unable to hire the additional staff needed because of a state budget impasse. Lawmakers passed a budget measure in July that provided funding for the additional positions. According to AAA, the average cost of gas in North Carolina is currently $4.09 a gallon. That's relatively good news considering that the national average is $4.36 a gallon. Our average here in Surry County is also $4.09. If you love fair food, Face Front, officials say there will be more than 80 new foods available at the North Carolina State Fair this year. We won't list them all here, but they include Brazilian steak on a stick, liquid cotton candy, Berea hot Cheetos balls, and pickle cheesecake. Come hungry. The State Fair opens October 15th. Closer to home, the Mount Airy Police Department and Mount Airy City School officials are seeking assistance in a reported hit-and-run incident over the weekend. According to the Mount Airy City Schools, a green Subaru Outback wagon crashed into the parking lot early Sunday morning at the school's district office. Released surveillance video from school officials showed the Subaru rolling down an embankment, slamming into a van, which in turn crashed into another vehicle. The Subaru then left the scene. Anyone with information about the incident, the vehicle, or its driver is urged to call the Mount Airy Police Department or the Mount Airy City Schools. Surry County is one of 44 North Carolina counties benefiting from more than $51 million in recently announced farmland preservation grants. According to reports, Tony Lee Cave will receive $198,659 to further the preservation of 39 acres. The grantee is the Working Lands Trust, Incorporated. According to a press release, agricultural conservation easements allow landowners to voluntarily protect farms and forests from development, helping preserve land for agricultural use while supporting rural communities and businesses that depend on it. That's news for WSYD and WPAQ.
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6: This is Nigel Barometer Smythe with your Horizon Equipment Rentals weather. Sunshine in the foothills once again today, high expected near 77 degrees. Clear conditions tonight, a low about 52 degrees, the winds calming overnight. And Thursday, more sunshine and a high near 84. That's your Horizon weather. For WSYD and WSYD1300.com, I'm Nigel Barometer Smythe. Goodbye.
0: In sports, Coco Gauff said she received a, quote, insane amount of racist comments on social media following a controversial point in her China Open match against home player Sun Zhenran. Gauff stopped a rally after electronic advertising boards lining the court flickered during a point late in the first set of her third-round victory over Sun. "Hey, everyone, you can dislike me or disagree about what happened without being racist," Gauff, who is black, said in a reply on X. "I'm not a cheater or a thief." Sun appeared about to win the point when Gauff stopped playing. The chair umpire then ordered the point to be replayed. Gauff went on to take control of the match. Dennis Franchione, whose college football coaching career included stops at Texas A&M, Alabama, and TCU, has died at the age of 75. Franchione's death was confirmed by family members and announced by TCU. Reportedly, he had been diagnosed with cancer in 2016 and again in 2021, but it had been in remission. Family friends said that the cancer returned earlier this year and that Franchione had recently been put in hospice. In total, he coached for 40 years. The NFL has suspended line judge Jeff Seaman for 2 games and referee Adrian Hill for 1 game as punishment for instances of unprofessional conduct toward a player. Seaman was caught on camera apparently cursing at Arizona Cardinals tight end Trey McBride during Sunday's game against the New York Giants. Hill's incident involved Minnesota Vikings linebacker Eric Wilson, who was pushed into Hill by Dolphins running back Ollie Gordon midway through the first quarter. Hill was knocked down. As Wilson tried to help him up, Hill reportedly jumped up while pointing and yelling at Wilson. Wilson to get away. LIV Golf, which filed for bankruptcy in September, may get another chance. The league's new primary investor, BC Partners, announced that it had made an initial investment as part of $300 million in targeted funding to help launch LIV Golf 2.0. League officials for the troubled organization have long insisted the bankruptcy filing was intended to facilitate a restructuring and launch a player-owned version of the tour for the 2027 season. None of LIV's top stars, most notably John Rahm and Bryson DeChambeau, have publicly committed to staying on with the league. Alex Ovechkin says that this will be his final season in the NHL. Ovechkin, 41, is beginning his 22nd NHL season with 929 career goals. He signed a one-year deal to return to Washington this summer after playing all 82 games for the Capitals last season, leading the team with 32 goals and 64 points. Ovechkin said he made the decision to retire over the summer with his family. Yesterday's scores in Major League Baseball playoffs: Dodgers 3, the Braves 1. L.A. leads that series 2-1. Padres over the Brewers 4-3. Milwaukee leading that series 2-1. Today it'll be Game 3 for the Cleveland Guardians and the Chicago White Sox, the Sox leading that one 2-0, and also for the Tampa Bay Rays and the New York Yankees, and the Yankees finding themselves in a two-game hole. NCAA football last night: Troy 55, Southern Mississippi 34. In the NHL, Carolina over the Canadiens 6-4. That's sports for WSYD and WPAQ.
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7: Services for Thornton Johnson Beeroth of Pilot Mountain will be Friday at 3 p.m. at Olivet Moravian Church in Winston-Salem. Interment will follow in the church cemetery with military honors. The family will receive friends Friday beginning at 1 p.m. at the church. A service of worship and celebration for Shirley Jean Joyce Brinkley of Pilot Mountain will be Sunday at 2 p.m. at Jessup Grove Baptist Church. The family will receive friends beginning at 1 p.m. at the church, other times at the home of Jill and Jason Tweet in Pilot Mountain. Graveside services for Timothy Alton Gammons, age 63, of Mount Airy, will be Thursday at Woodville Baptist Church Cemetery at 11 a.m. Moody Funeral Home is serving the family. A celebration of life service for Michael Randy Peel of Elkin will be Saturday at 11 a.m. at Fairview Baptist Church. The family will receive friends prior to the service beginning at 10 a.m. Interment follows in the church cemetery. Funeral services for George L. Junebug Sumner Jr. of Mount Airy will be on Thursday at 2 p.m. at Moody Funeral Home in Mount Airy. Burial follows in the Midkiff Cemetery. The family will receive friends Thursday from 1 p.m. until time for the service at the funeral home. A memorial graveside service for Mr. Joshua Josh Dwayne Sutphin will be held on Saturday at 3 p.m. at Whitaker Chapel United Methodist Church Cemetery in Pilot Mountain. The family will receive friends Saturday beginning at 1 p.m. at Moody Funeral Home of Mount Airy. The obituary is presented by Surrey Communications. Good afternoon. It is 12 minutes past 12 noon. We're still in the 60s. We're still at 63 degrees here at our studios on Springs Road. But we welcome you back to part two of the Light Lunch on WSYD, made possible by Wally's Pharmacy.

0: Carly Simon on the Light Lunch. We have no secrets, I think, from the album of the same title. Maybe. You may know better than I. 12:35, you're listening to the Light Lunch on WSYD, made possible by Wally's Pharmacy. We have one more break. We'll come back with the final portion of our program. Please stay with us.
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1: Duke fans, listen up. There's one stop you'll want to make during the Autumn Leaves Festival weekend. Sports journalist Steve Wiseman is coming to the Mount Airy Public Library with his new book, Duke Basketball, An Illustrated Timeline. It's a beautifully illustrated trip through more than a century of Blue Devils basketball, from the program's early days to Coach K's championship years and the team you cheer for today. And Steve knows the stories behind the headlines. He's covered Duke basketball for years, and now you can meet him, talk hoops, and pick up a copy of the book.
3: Hey, this is Steve Wiseman, author of the new Duke basketball history book, Duke Men's Basketball, An Illustrated Timeline. Come and see me at the Mount Airy Public Library during the Autumn Leaves Festival. I'd be glad to meet you, maybe sign your book, talk a little college basketball. It's going to be a fun time.

0: Again, Steve will be at the Mount Airy Public Library Friday, October 9th from 10 a.m. to 5 p.m. and again Saturday, October 10th from 9 a.m. to 1 p.m. So tell all your Cameron crazies and make the library part of your Autumn Leaves Festival weekend.
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0: Simon and Garfunkel in the 59th Street Bridge song, more popularly known as Feeling Groovy. That's going to be all the time we have for the Light Lunch on this Wednesday. This program is produced at our studios on Springs Road in Mount Airy, North Carolina, and comes your way Monday through Friday at 11 a.m. Eastern Time. 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
2: This is Nigel Barometer Smythe with your Horizon Equipment Rentals weather. Sunshine in the foothills once again today, high expected near 77 degrees. Clear conditions tonight, a low about 52 degrees, the winds calming overnight. And Thursday, more sunshine and a high near 84.

0: 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I'm Nigel Barometer Smythe. Goodbye.
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Thank you, Fontaine Sisters. Thank you, my dear. And welcome once again to You Name It, I'll Spin It, the WSYD Request Show. As usual, you have provided us with a strong playlist today. So, as the saying goes, let's get cracking. For Mike at Mayberry Taxi out there today, working hard as he does each and every day with WSYD on the radio all day, by the way. He's requested another tune from the Eddie and the Cruisers soundtrack. It's a great one, too. It's called Tender Years. Mike, as always, thanks for your request.

Some amazing work on the sax there. That's Eddie and the Cruisers soundtrack going out for Mike this afternoon. And Tender Years. You're listening to You Name It, I'll Spin It, the WSYD Request Show for Gary down in sunny Florida today. Gary, stay away from the storm, sir. I hope you're safe down there. Here's his request from the Hollies, one of my favorites as well. Long, cool woman in a black dress.

The Hollies going out for Gary this afternoon. And for Val up in the Garden State of New Jersey today, Val is marking the 6th anniversary of the passing of Eddie Van Halen. And she's got some Van Halen on her playlist today. In remembrance of that, here's Why Can't This Be Love?

Nice. A bit from 1967, The Turtles for Chris this afternoon. Happy Together. This is You Name It, I'll Spin It, the WSYD Request Show. For Debbie this afternoon, we'll take our foot off the accelerator for just a bit. This is Three Dog Night, Easy to Be Hard.

Little Three Dog Night for Debbie this afternoon. We're with Stephanie out in Arizona, where they're still baking in the 90s out there in Arizona. Maybe a little Melissa Manchester will cool things off just a bit. Steph, good to hear from you. Here's Midnight Blue from 1975.

On the Arista record label, 1975, Melissa Manchester going out for Stephanie this afternoon. And for Charlotte in Ohio today, we'll stay mellow one more time with this real classic from John Lennon.

0: From 1961, the Marvelettes. That's for the Jones alumni today. Please, Mr. Postman. For Eddie and Teresa today, this is Al Green.
1: No!

Well, it goes back a day or two from James Brown going out for Edward McDaniel this afternoon. And heard from Bernice this afternoon as well, if I can get this queued up. There it is. Some Delbert McClinton for Bernice today.

This is You Name It, I'll Spin It, the WSYD Request Show. We heard from Mark. Mark's a very loyal listener, and he is marking today, sadly, the passing of soul singer Freddie Jackson, who passed away on Monday, I believe, at the age of 70. And Mark wanted to request one of these songs in memory of Freddie Jackson. Here he is with You Are My Lady.

Afternoon in memory of Freddie Jackson, who passed away on Monday. We did have a couple of requests today we could not locate, and I apologize. Dwayne had a request. Couldn't put a finger on that one. And another one was, where was that? Yes, Sylvia's request today. Could not match up the artist on that one. So, folks, I'm sorry. We'll have to take a rain check and catch you next time around. Probably me. I'm not having the best day today, so it may be something I've overlooked. But we appreciate your continuing to listen, and maybe we can catch you next time around. We have two more requests to complete today. One is for Carol from the Supremes, and another is for Henry from the great B.B. King. I can't think of a better way to close the program. Thank you for your request today. Thank you for continuing to listen, and we'll catch you next time on You Name It, I'll Spin It, the WSYD Request Show.

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2: This is Nigel Barometer Smythe with your Horizon Equipment Rentals weather. Sunshine in the foothills once again today, high expected near 77 degrees. Clear conditions tonight, a low about 52 degrees, the winds calming overnight. And Thursday, more sunshine and a high near 84. That's your Horizon weather. For WSYD and WSYD1300.com, I'm Nigel Barometer Smythe. Goodbye.
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2: This is Nigel Barometer Smythe with your Horizon Equipment Rentals weather. Sunshine in the foothills once again today, high expected near 77 degrees. Clear conditions tonight, a low about 52 degrees, the winds calming overnight. And Thursday, more sunshine and a high near 84. That's your Horizon weather. For WSYD and WSYD1300.com, I'm Nigel Barometer Smythe. Goodbye.
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Never grumbles or fusses, always treats me right. 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
2: Since 1967, the Autumn Leaves Festival has been more than an event. It's a tradition. On October 9th through the 11th, we invite you back to downtown Mount Airy to celebrate community, heritage, and the beauty of fall in the Blue Ridge. The sounds of bluegrass and gospel will echo through the streets. Artisans will share their craft, from pottery to paintings, each piece telling a story of Appalachian tradition. And the food, from collards and cornbread to country ham biscuits, every bite carries a taste of home. This year, the Autumn Leaves Festival has been named the number one festival in North Carolina, a recognition of what locals have known for decades. This festival is something special, proudly hosted by the Greater Mount Airy Chamber of Commerce and brought to you in part by the North Carolina Education Lottery. The 60th annual Autumn Leaves Festival awaits you October 9th through the 11th. Come celebrate with us.
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2: This is Nigel Barometer-Smythe with your Horizon Equipment Rentals weather. Sunshine in the foothills once again today, high expected near 77 degrees. Clear conditions tonight, a low about 52 degrees, the winds calming overnight. And Thursday, more sunshine and a high near 84. That's your Horizon weather. For WSYD and WSYD1300.com, I'm Nigel Barometer Smythe. Goodbye.
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1: 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We got gold.

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1: Duke fans, listen up. There's one stop you'll want to make during the Autumn Leaves Festival weekend. Sports journalist Steve Wiseman is coming to the Mount Airy Public Library with his new book, Duke Basketball, An Illustrated Timeline. It's a beautifully illustrated trip through more than a century of Blue Devils basketball, from the program's early days to Coach K's championship years and the team you cheer for today. And Steve knows the stories behind the headlines. He's covered Duke basketball for years, and now you can meet him, talk hoops, and pick up a copy of the book.
2: Hey, this is Steve Wiseman, author of the new Duke basketball history book, Duke Men's Basketball, An Illustrated Timeline. 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It's going to be a fun time.
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Face, that story is true, I'm here to say I was driving that Model A. It's got a Lincoln motor and it's really souped up. That Model A body makes it look like a pup's got 8 cylinders and uses them all. Got overdrive, just won't stall. With a 4-barrel carb and a dual exhaust, with 4 living gears you can really get lost. Got safety tubes, but I ain't scared. 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Pulled out of San Pedro late one night, the moon and the stars was shining bright. We was driving up Grapevine Hill, passing cars like they was standing still. All of a sudden, in a wink of an eye, a Cadillac sedan passed us by. Said, boys, it's a mark for me. By then, the taillight was all you could see. Now the fellas ribbed me for being behind, so I thought I'd make the Lincoln unwind. Took my foot off the gas and, man alive, I shoved it on down into overdrive. Wound it up to 110, my speedometer said that I hit top end. My foot was glued like lead to the floor, that's all there is and there ain't no more. Now the boys all thought lost my sense, and telephone poles looked like a picket fence. They said, slow down, I see spots, the lines on the road just look like dots. Took a corner, sideswiped the truck, crossed my fingers just for luck. My fenders was clicking the guardrail post, the guy beside me was white as a ghost.

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Don't you know by then we'd be low on gas. He had flames coming from out of the side. Feel the tension, man, what a ride. 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And that cat, he pulled over and let us by. 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She started to rock and I looked in the mirror. Red light was blinking, the cops was after my hot rod Lincoln. 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

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In 1961, three brothers, along with a cousin and childhood friend, got together in the family garage and proceeded to take the California coastal area by storm. That wave continued, sweeping the entire nation and eventually around the world over the next six decades. 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

0: That wave continued, sweeping the entire nation and eventually around the world over the next 6 decades. Join us Thursday, October 8th at 9 a.m. as Bob King explores the phenomenon known as the Beach Boys. It's Surfing the Airwaves with the Beach Boys, alternating Thursday mornings on WSYD, AM 1300, FM 105.1, and around the world, WSYD1300.com.
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